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2: Once upon a time, in a famous story, a girl named Alice got very curious about a little white rabbit who passed by. She followed him and soon found herself falling in a very deep hole. Into

to get good trombone tone quality, how to make a gorgeous sound on this instrument. First, I'm going to start off by demonstrating a bad sound that you may or may not have heard before. Here's bad. Well, let's get you a step-up instrument.

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3: What's the secret worth murdering everybody at the LAJ's house for? There's no secret.

addiction. For some can be different, different people. But for Jolene,

Jamaica and America. Burn them up, burn them with fire. Why behold, there was one who stood amongst the elders, who was worthy to loose the seal, the holy book, book of life, book that bring joy and fire.

Eyes wide open, just come inside. Come inside. Just come inside. Just come inside.

0: to them. Let me listen to me and not to them. Listen, listen, I say. Listen, I say, listen. Would he like it if I told him? It's not your meaning of the words, but the sound and the rhythm of the words. The sound and the rhythm.
1: I say, listen.
0: Now, listen. Oh, you did not have an answer here. Oh, you did not.

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1: listen.
0: I say listen.
1: I say
0: the message given man's is that here, oh, you did not. Oh, you did not have an answer here. Oh, you did not. Indifferent to the consequences at the failures of love's promise. Now,
1: not to them.
0: Listen. Failures of love's promise. 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The victims of lovelessness. They must actively surrender to embrace patriarchy, failures of love's promise.

0: Detroit, the victims of lovelessness. The very concept of being a man has always implied that, when necessary, men can take action that breaks the rule, that is above the law. Let me listen to me. Their lies are forgiven. Can do whatever they want. Sound on the
1: I do too. I do too. I do too. I do them. I do them. I do them. I do too.
0: To embrace patriarchy, they must actively surrender.
1: Ich leg die Fingerkuppen drauf.
2: Oui.
3: Ja.
2: Biscornu.
4: Non, décalé.
5: Bonjour, Xavier.